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1: 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Ready? 1. Global warming has caused more violent weather worldwide. 2. 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
1: 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Ready? 1. Global warming has caused more violent weather worldwide. 2. The Earth is warmer today than in the last 1,000 years. 3. Carbon dioxide is dangerous pollution. 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
1: 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The Earth is warmer today than in the last 1,000 years. 3. Carbon dioxide is dangerous pollution. 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

0: there. But baby, let me tell y'all something. 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
1: 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Ready? 1. Global warming has caused more violent weather worldwide. 2. The Earth is warmer today than in the last 1,000 years. 3. Carbon dioxide is dangerous pollution. 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
1: Uh-oh. 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

t-shirts. 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Remember,

Hi, I'm Phil Driver. Join me on Friday evening at 6 for the Soul Unsigned show. 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

So if you like the music, make sure check out the night Alvarozzi is stuck on the 6th of June. And here comes back to back again another tune from the lady. 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Get to know the music. Massive, the 6th of June, big night at Tirol.

Thursday, a red day. That means you're not doing nothing, hopefully. So you go out tomorrow night, Massive, Son of Krog, alongside the Sound Killer Krog. This one is Assassin.

Sound Killer Records, Santa's Garden number 48. Don't forget, Massive, the Freedom Spot is the subway station. You'll find the tickets down there. So don't forget, email me until Thursday night. You might just win a couple of tickets, man. 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

Wet this floor, this floor. 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

0: What's up, Stockholm? This is your girl, Miss Monique. And whenever I'm in the mood for some great soul music and some urban jams, I keep my radio locked to MRS Music Radio Service because they're always playing the best of the best. And you know this.
1: You don't know now, you know it's that dude, MDK, that Black Wall Street affiliate. You feel me? And I'm on MRS and I'm coming to you live and direct. Stockholm, you know what I'm saying? Los Angeles is in the building. Club Mango, man, it's going down the 26th of December, man. So don't miss out. Hottest party of the season, man. Once again, Club Mango, 26th of December. MRS in the building. Don't know in the building. Black Wall Street in the building. You feel me all day?
2: 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Shout to the E-Company, vibes46.com, Fort Knox, Nickelodeon. 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
2: Exactly, baby. 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Exactly! We're repping the streets tonight. We're in them corners. You know what I'm talking about. Exactly. Welcome to the legendary Soul Underground show with me, Jens. December 9th, 07. And we're going to open up the show tonight with a minute of silence for the late, great Pimp C of UGK, Underground Kings. Pimp C, rest in peace.

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1: 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Young Money CEO, I thought you knew, now you know. Listen, New Orleans, bitch, Jens, fuck with your nigga, man. 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

0: Exactly. 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Det gör ingenting.
1: 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Wow. Yeah. What up? This is your favorite rapper's favorite hustler, Ken Folk Kia Shine. And when I pull up, all the girls say, wow. Every time, you know what it is, man. Ken Folk Kia Shine, a.k.a.

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3: 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Baby, baby, baby, baby, baby, baby, baby, baby, baby, baby, baby, baby,
4: baby, baby, baby, baby, baby, baby, baby, baby, baby, baby, baby, baby, baby, baby, baby, baby, baby, baby, baby, baby, baby, baby, baby, baby, baby, baby, baby, baby, baby, baby, baby, baby, baby, baby, baby, baby, baby, baby, baby, baby, baby, baby, baby, baby, baby, baby, baby, baby, baby, baby, baby, baby, baby, baby, baby, baby, baby, baby, baby, baby, baby, baby, baby, baby, baby, baby, baby, baby, baby, baby, baby, baby, baby, baby, baby, baby, baby, baby, baby, baby, baby, baby, baby, baby, baby, baby, baby, baby, baby, baby, baby, baby, baby, baby, baby, baby, baby, baby, baby, baby, baby, baby, baby, baby, baby, baby, baby, baby, baby, baby, baby, baby, baby, baby, baby, baby, baby, baby, baby, baby, baby, baby, baby, baby,

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Repping street music and hip-hop to the fullest, baby. And you'll find a welcome to the legendary, world-famous Soul Underground show with me, Jens. Yeah. As we open up the show tonight, of course, we opened up the show with the vinyl sounds of the UGK. That's Bun B and Pimp C. The game belongs to me. Underground legends, Dirty South legends. Pimp C, rest in peace. This is a tragic moment for hip hop, baby. Another sad loss for Texas hip hop. As we blast it off tonight, then outside the UGK and inside the sounds of the Birdman, Baby Birdman, featuring the Wheezy F Baby, Lil Wayne, Pop Bottles, Cash Money Records 10th anniversary vinyl 12, T-mix of Cash Money Records on the track, and into the kinfolk, my mans and them, kinfolk Kia Shine, repping Memphis, Tennessee, wow. Joint still spinning in the background. Universal Motown, vinyl 12-inch promo. Soul Underground Power Play, baby. With crazier drops. Shout to my man Papoose. Shout to my girls and them, Nina Sky.

For tonight, we're getting it cracking. Strictly Ridiculous. Off the chain. Repping it for the Dirty South, baby. Repping all area codes of hip-hop tonight. We got another mixtape. Yeah, sorry. We got another mixtape extravaganza coming up tonight.

just have to bring forth that. Sorry, I have to bring forth that mixtape, baby. We're blasting it off tonight with another mixtape extravaganza. Coming up tonight, courtesy of Roundtable Management and DJ Cheese. It's the Dirty Dirty with a New York twist, baby. We got the crazier new mixtape, Down South Low Riding, Part 3, coming up tonight. Playing a lot of hits out there in them streets, baby, in them southern streets. DJ Cheese, Down South Low Riding, Part 3. And also, as per usual, yours truly, Big Dog DJ Puppy, is gonna play those. I'm gonna spin those hood bangers on vinyl, baby, straight out the United Ghettos of America. Shout to my US hip-hop vinyl suppliers out there. Big up Rock and Soul, the original vinyl store in New York City. 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Big up to DJ Service, Sveavägen 139, här i Stockholm. And also tonight, me gents, I'm gonna rep it for our own baby, our own Swedish underground hip-hop scene, man. Svensk hip-hop och förortsrap. The DJ Jens Svenska Joints Mix kommer upp i natt. Svenska mixen kommer upp i natt, någon gång mellan klockan 1:30, sådär som vanligt. Blir nog mer framåt 1:30, okej. And to make room for all this hip-hop drama tonight, we've extended the show once again, baby. Soul Underground coming to... Soul Underground show coming to you all tonight through until 5 a.m. tonight, Swedish time, Central European time, into the early hours of Sunday morning, baby. 9th of December, 07.

as we're getting our dirty dirty on tonight. DJ Jens, DJ Cheese, Down South Low Riding Part 3 mixtape coming up tonight, all the way until 5 a.m. in the morning. Right now we're gonna rep it for the birthplace of hip-hop, New York City. We're gonna rep it for the Uptown Dipset. Dipset, baby. DJ Jens taking over the airwaves as per usual.

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1: 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I'm weak and materialistic. I told our country and I told the world.
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1: During these last few months, I've been trained by Al-Qaeda, and I'm weak and materialistic. I told our country and I told the world, if it feels good, do it.
2: Shout to the Cameron.
3: Yep. First, I heard I died on the internet 2 weeks ago in a car crash. And a week after that, I died in a fire. Bananas, normal. Bananas. 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Then I heard, am I down with Dipset? Like, that was like extra bananas. Like, that's like asking if Jerry Jones is down with the Cowboys or if Mark Cuban is down with the Mavericks or if George Steinbrenner is down with the Yankees. Amazing, huh? Crazy. All right. Y'all doing a good job out there. Y'all keep it up with the lies, man. 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Tomel. 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

0: shit going down, man. 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
1: Peeps it all day, all night. Into the early hours of Sunday morning tonight. We got the Down South Low Riding Part 3, Roundtable Management, DJ Cheese mixtape coming up tonight. It's gonna be crazier. Right now, repping it for Harlem Uptown Dipset.

0: 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You know how we do, you know how we gets down. Shout goes out to 50 Cent, Lloyd Banks, Tony Yayo, Wicked Concert in Norrköping, Thursday this week.
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0: Soul Underground,
1: 1996
0: baby.
1: 1996 and before.
0: Exactly.
1: You know what I'm saying? Always supported the music, man. It's all love right here. Jay-Z, we love y'all.
0: Please believe it. Soul Underground Rockefeller Records since 1996. Crazy. And he's still on top of the world. Don't get it twisted. Jay-Z double vinyl album, American Gangster. That is so real out there on them streets.

0: Yo, yo, what's good, man? This is Nutrageous. You already know. PPM Records, nigga. Dawn's up all day, every day. All my beat dogs. Yo, this how it's going down, man. We with the Soul Underground Show at MRS 90.5 FM, man. From Sweden to NYC, man. Yo, we keeping it thorough all day, every day, nigga. Bang, bang, nigga.
1: Brrrah. Where you from?
0: Huh?
1: Where you from?
0: Ireland.
1: Okay.
0: Yeah.
1: That's where it's at. All right.
2: Back to the home.
0: I was only there for 1 week, though, but I'm from Queens, baby.
1: That rubber band and Saran wrap. Nobody ain't trying to get bacteria and have to pay fucking $35.
3: Nah, we do that all day.
0: Yo, $35? Yo, I get my ex girl had to pay $40, man. And the fuckers can't keep my fucking...
1: bacteria and all.
0: No, her shit came out positive. Her shit came out positive, man.
4: 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PPM Records, shout to my man Cuban.

0: 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It's Craig G. Hey yo, what's good? 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You know what it is, my man DJ Jens. 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
1: 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If you ain't listening to him, then shut the fuck up and listen to fucking Jack Daniels. Because you know what I'm saying? That's what this is, motherfucker.
2: All day. Outrageous, nigga.
1: Cop killer.
2: Flesh and Queens, nigga. DJ Jens, you already know.
3: Exactly.
2: From Sweden, nigga. All the way, nigga. I was in Stockholm over there, and the bitch is like, yo, welcome to Sweden. I said, welcome to semen, baby. Because that's what we do, baby. All day, every day. NY State
1: overseas. Just so you know, Nut is safe again. So you be seeing him over there real soon.
2: Yeah.
1: You better watch out over there.
2: All day,
1: can't
2: baby.
1: Hold him down no more.
2: The only nigga, I piss on toilets, nigga, and then I wipe it after. That's what I do. I love it.
4: Fact, it's nasty up in here, man. Cold Hate Entertainment, you suckers.
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4: Shout to my man Jack Daniels. Shout to the legendary Craig G. Cold Chillin' Records. Shout to Marley Marl. From the old to the new.

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0: not rages.
1: Craig G.
0: Grand Poobah. It's gonna be crazy.
2: It's
0: crazier.
2: You can easily

You know what it is. Still in the Queens, New York City. We're gonna rap it for the Dirty Dirty much more tonight as well. DJ Cheese, Roundtable Management, Mixtape Down South, Low Riding, Part 3 coming up later tonight. Svenska Joints Mix coming up for all my Swedish hip-hop fans out there. Svensk Photo Trap kommer upp, Svenska Mixen alldeles strax. As we slip and we slide, Nicki Minaj, Watch the Ride.

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1: Good evening, ladies and gentlemen. 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

0: Monique. 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And you know this.
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1: 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Global warming has caused more violent weather worldwide. 2. 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Carbon dioxide is dangerous pollution. 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